I was up, I was down, I felt almost everything. 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

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Now you don't need a

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Didn't you scream that I had to leave? Didn't I slam your damn front door saying I need

Come closer. Forget all the others. It's nice to be like this, cheek to cheek, in the old-fashioned way. It's funny, but I have the feeling that we're dancing as our parents used to do.

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1: Let me be your hero. 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